in the dark, where we all move about like blood, through the chambers of the heart. You're not like anyone I've met, you're not like anyone I've seen.

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Wild rose from a bed of dirt. Clip his wings, watch a dove die. It's not in his name, it's a mudslide. Unsigned transactions get sent down the bloodline. DNA on his hands, a wound of razor to fade away. Earning his way to an early grave, a burning desire to walk over fire and turn into flames.

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Moment the face, motivate, territorial, tearing down a wall, sacred burial. I can take a fall, I can take a fall, I can take a fall. I'm relatable, if the nature calls, pull the strings and they call the kings, how it all begins.

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This vision's important, that mission deported. Till erased every statement written on a page. Fake with the figures incarcerated in a cage. Mark of the plague, mask off for days. Can't be afraid, the doubts and the grave for remarks that they made. Are you taking a stand? Shake his hand, just to grip hold. Then they gain control of the sacred land. We are the tribe, keep the rituals alive. Strip you of honor, lifting their spirits arise. If it's not in my name, then what does your name symbolize?